What's up, guys? This is Kurt, and that was the George Twins sing Rather Be by Clean Bandit. I hope you guys liked it. If you did, it's on iTunes. I'll put the link to that down below. And also down there, guys, is the links to all the George Twins social media stuff, Facebook, Twitter. I'll put their YouTube channel also right here. They're great. Go show them the love, guys. Subscribe to them. And as always, there's more stuff coming soon. So I will see you then. Bye, guys.

my life to find you. But you can believe it's gonna take the rest of my life to keep you.

Why are we here? And why am I up here, a bird? And why are they down there?